0: Wait, did you hear that?
1: Oh, this is sure stirring up some ghosts for me.

Fuck the neighbors. Pump up your stereo. NW Nightwalk. The on-air dance show. 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

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Right now.

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To the music of the music of this night. Music has shaped generations. 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

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I lost them, I can't seem to find them. 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